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1: 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So whenever somebody came up to him with whatever question,

0: keep running. Just hold on to your heart and keep loving.
1: Blue Max, Blue Max. Magica è la musica.